When Jace was at the table, I kept on seeing him look at me while he's with that other girl. Do you think he was just doing that to make me jealous? Because he was totally texting me all night last night, and I don't know

rejuvenating classic tracks and making them super current. Now, it's a good time to also shout that tickets are absolutely flying out for Defected Croatia. It's going down at the Garden of Tisno between the 9th and 16th of April. Masterwork, Honey Dijon, Aminedge and Dance, Sandy Rivera, myself, of course, and 60 other DJs will be playing across three stages, plus the legendary Barbarella's after parties. And I'm happy to announce that Divine Sounds will be hosting a boat party again

0: 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Up next then, the two producers behind Kings of Tomorrow, originally released in 1997 on Bassclef Records. Loving all these oldies in the show this week. It's Sandy Rivera and Jose Burgos with The Path, and it's on Defected.
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and her favorite granddaughter called Lil Bitter Lil Mama. And our village Big Mama always had candy and secrets in her purse, butterscotches and where all the men went. They knew what daughters and granddaughters didn't. None.